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those in Spain and France and Germany to end our bitter wars. 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You'll be their leader. 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

everyone. Got to help, well, we got to help, yeah. There's no need to cry, yeah. Got to help, well, we got to help, yeah.